0: There's Evanescence. Who will you follow?
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So there's a guy in Clay County, Florida, who was attached to a string of vehicle thefts. And police were on this lookout. They were trying to find whoever it was. And according to the officials from the sheriff's office, this report was released on July 11th. So not quite a month ago. The suspect, instead of saying, "No, I didn't do it," actually said, "Well, if people didn't want their car stolen, they should not leave them unlocked with the keys inside." The guy was truly believed he was doing the community a service by stealing people's cars that were unlocked. He did get booked on all the thefts, in case you're wondering. Turns out the law does not actually operate on the finders keepers policy that he was later promoting.

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1: I'm sure butlers and maids have all sorts of things that they could tell, but one person, one maid, discovered something that still has debate today. What is it? 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

0: Well, let's find out what happened on this day back in 1861 when Abraham Lincoln signed the first federal income tax into law. It was a 3% tax, and it applied to all incomes over $800. 1914, the very first electric traffic lights were installed in Cleveland, Ohio. In 1957, Dick Clark's American Bandstand made its debut in Philadelphia. The song first played, That'll Be the Day, by Buddy Holly. In 1962, Marilyn Monroe's housekeeper discovered Marilyn's body in a bedroom of her Los Angeles home. Her death was ruled a possible suicide from an overdose of barbiturates. There's still guesswork today on whether it was suicide or murder. It was 1964. Mel Brooks married Anne Bancroft. They were married until her death of 2005. It was 1983. The movie Risky Business was released, starring Tom Cruise.
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9: NBC News Radio, I'm Scott Carr. President Trump is in Las Vegas today, touting what he calls the successes of the U.S. economy under his presidency. Trump says those include his no tax on tips policy. A 38-year-old California man arrested last weekend at Trump National Golf Club in Rancho Palos Verdes is now facing a federal weapons charge.
10: Secret Service, along with other federal and local partners, were at the Trump golf course preparing for the president's visit. They observed what was a suspicious person.
9: That's First Assistant U.S. Attorney Bill Assayle, who says police found ammunition in the pocket of Janine Tail and after searching his vehicle recovered a loaded pistol with a round in the chamber. The acting U.S. Attorney General Todd Blanche will not have Republican Senator Susan Collins vote when his nomination heads to the Senate floor. The Republican from Maine says she reviewed Blanche's qualifications and testimony before concluding his actions have further eroded the Justice Department's independence. Scott Carr, NBC News Radio.
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12: With your weather flash, I'm Bill Banks, UCtoday.org. 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Tonight, showers and thunderstorms likely with mostly cloudy skies and a low around 65. Patchy fog may develop later. Thursday brings patchy fog, followed by a chance of showers and thunderstorms with a high near 83. Scattered showers are possible throughout the day. Currently it's 73 and overcast. For UCtoday.org, I'm Bill Banks with your weather flash.
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4: NBC News Radio, I'm Scott Carr. Firefighters have reached some containment as they fight the wildfires burning in the Spokane, Washington region. Officials say they've reached between 5 and 13% containment on the three separate fires and are making steady progress, helped by cooler weather. President Trump's been in Las Vegas pumping up the U.S. economy. Speaking to a crowd at the Red Rocks Casino and Resort, Trump touted his no tax on tips policy and other measures he says have helped Americans. Trump planned several campaign-style stops to tout his economic message, with the midterms less than 4 months away. A report from the FBI says active shooter incidents in the country are increasing, that last year there were 34 total active shooter incidents, a 42% increase from the year before. They report the number of victims from mass shootings increased by nearly 60%, and they say every incident involved a male shooter who acted alone. Scott Carr, NBC News Radio.
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6: With your weather flash, I'm Bill Banks, UCtoday.org. Brought to you by KFC. Tonight, showers and thunderstorms likely with a low around 65. A chance of showers and thunderstorms continues, leading to patchy fog. Thursday brings patchy fog, then a chance of showers and thunderstorms with a high near 83. Currently, it's 71 and overcast. For UCtoday.org, I'm Bill Banks with your weather flash.
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0: WTOB, indie alternative music, SoCal style, with me, Dave W. Phillips. New music and artists from around the world. Sundays at 7 p.m., right after the old folks have gone to bed. 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
2: NBC News Radio, I'm Scott Carr. Firefighters have established containment lines around the wildfires burning in the Spokane, Washington area, reaching, they say, between 5 and 13% containment on the three fires, making steady progress, they say, aided by cooler weather. That fire's led to more than 60,000 evacuations. A 38-year-old California man arrested last weekend at Trump National Golf Club in Rancho Palos Verdes, California, is now facing a federal weapons charge. First Assistant USDA Bill Asaley says detectives found ammunition in the pocket of Janine Tail, and that Tail lied when asked what he was doing there.
3: He identified himself as an employee of the State Department. He's not an employee of the State Department. And so, just very suspicious behavior.
2: Tail is charged with possessing an unregistered short-barreled rifle. President Trump gave a campaign-style speech today about the U.S. economy in Las Vegas, touting his no-tax-on-tips policy. Scott Carr, NBC News Radio.
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5: With your weather flash, I'm Bill Banks, uctoday.org. 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Tonight, showers and thunderstorms likely, with a low around 65. Mostly cloudy skies will develop, leading to patchy fog later on. Thursday brings patchy fog followed by a chance of showers and thunderstorms, with a high near 83. Conditions will remain partly sunny throughout the day. Currently, it's 71 and overcast. For uctoday.org, I'm Bill Banks with your weather flash.
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0: everybody. 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
1: NBC News Radio, I'm Scott Carr. Firefighters have reached some containment as they fight the wildfires burning in the Spokane, Washington region. Officials say they've reached between 5 and 13% containment on the three separate fires and are making steady progress, helped by cooler weather. President Trump's been in Las Vegas pumping up the U.S. economy. Speaking to a crowd at the Red Rocks Casino and Resort, Trump touted his no tax on tips policy and other measures he says have helped Americans. Trump planned several campaign-style stops to tout his economic message, with the midterms less than 4 months away. A report from the FBI says active shooter incidents in the country are increasing, that last year there were 34 total active shooter incidents, a 42% increase from the year before. They report the number of victims from mass shootings increased by nearly 60%, and they say every incident involved a male shooter who acted alone. Scott Carr, NBC News Radio.
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3: 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Tonight, mostly cloudy with showers and thunderstorms likely, leading to patchy fog and a low around 65. Tomorrow brings partly sunny skies with a high near 83, along with a chance of showers and thunderstorms developing throughout the day. Currently, it's 70 and overcast. For UCtoday.org, I'm Bill Banks with your weather flash.
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5: NBC News Radio, I'm Scott Carr. Firefighters have established containment lines around the wildfires burning in the Spokane, Washington area, reaching, they say, between 5 and 13% containment on the three fires, making steady progress, they say, aided by cooler weather. That fire's led to more than 60,000 evacuations. A 38-year-old California man arrested last weekend at Trump National Golf Club in Rancho Palos Verdes, California, is now facing a federal weapons charge. First Assistant USDA Bill Asaley says detectives found ammunition in the pocket of Janine Tail, and that Tail lied when asked what he was doing there.
6: He identified himself as an employee of the State Department. He's not an employee of the State Department. And so just very suspicious behavior.
5: Tail is charged with possessing an unregistered short-barreled rifle. President Trump gave a campaign-style speech today about the U.S. economy in Las Vegas, touting his no-tax-on-tips policy. Scott Carr, NBC News Radio.
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8: 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Tonight, showers and thunderstorms likely, with a low around 65. Later tonight, patchy fog and a chance of showers and thunderstorms. Looking ahead to Thursday, partly sunny with a high near 83 and a chance of scattered showers. Currently, it's 69 and overcast. For UCToday.org, I'm Bill Banks with your weather flash.
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0: everybody. This is Nigel Metal for Nigel Metal's Night Spikes. And tonight we're serving up a great independent band. You're going to be listening to
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1: NBC News Radio, I'm Tammy Trujillo. Firefighters have started establishing containment lines around the wildfires burning in the Spokane, Washington area. Officials say they've reached between 5 and 13% containment on the three fires, and we're making steady progress thanks to cooler weather. The fires led to over 60,000 people being evacuated from their homes. A Senate vote is set for Thursday on whether to hold Dr. Anthony Fauci in contempt of Congress. The Senate Homeland Security and Governmental Affairs Committee vote comes after the former White House health advisor invoked the Fifth Amendment more than 100 times in a hearing last week about the COVID-19 pandemic. Chipotle Mexican Grill is voluntarily removing jalapenos from its restaurants nationwide. This comes after a salmonella outbreak linked to the peppers sickened over 100 people in Minnesota. Investigators believe the spread of the foodborne illness has impacted other Mexican-style quick-service restaurants, possibly in other states as well. Tammy Trujillo, NBC News Radio.
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3: 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Tonight, showers and thunderstorms likely, with a low around 65. A chance of showers and thunderstorms continues, along with patchy fog. On Thursday, patchy fog early, followed by a chance of showers and thunderstorms. Partly sunny, with a high near 83. Currently, it's 68 and overcast. For UCtoday.org, I'm Bill Banks with your weather flash.
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I say you look so fine that I really want to make you mine. 4, 5, 6, come on and get your kicks. 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
1: NBC News Radio, I'm Tammy Trujillo. President Trump touted the U.S. economy in Las Vegas on Wednesday. Speaking to a crowd at the Red Rock Casino and Resort, Trump talked up his no tax on tips policy. Vegas's leisure and hospitality service sector drives its economy. Trump's been ramping up his economic message with the midterm elections less than 4 months away. Severe thunderstorms are bearing down on millions across the Midwest. Storms are set to produce heavy rain across the region, with major cities like Chicago, St. Louis, and Kansas City all expected to get hit. A level 2 out of 4 flash flood risk is in place for much of the area. Spider-Man: Brand New Day is now the highest-grossing film of the year. The fourth installment in the Tom Holland-led franchise has made over $1.1 billion at the global box office in just 7 days. It's the fastest film to reach $400 million domestically and the second fastest to reach $1 billion globally behind Avengers: Endgame. Tammy Trujillo, NBC News Radio.
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4: With your weather flash, I'm Bill Banks, UCtoday.org. 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Tonight, showers and thunderstorms likely, with a low around 65. Later tonight, patchy fog and a chance of showers and thunderstorms. Looking ahead to Thursday, partly sunny with a high near 83 and a chance of scattered showers. Currently, it's 68 and overcast. For UCtoday.org, I'm Bill Banks with your weather flash.
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You're going to be listening to the band Do Not Call List from Erie, Pennsylvania, and their song Bad Vibes.

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2: NBC News Radio, I'm Tammy Trujillo. President Trump touted the U.S. economy Wednesday in Las Vegas. Speaking to a crowd at the Red Rock Casino and Resort, Trump talked up his no tax on tips policy. Vegas's leisure and hospitality service sector drives its economy. Trump's been ramping up his economic message with the midterm elections now less than 4 months away. Iran is claiming that the U.S. is ready to return to commitments, but still denies talks have been taking place with Washington. The country's deputy foreign minister made the comments Wednesday without much explanation, possibly referring to the interim agreement reached in June before the ceasefire fell apart. The Powerball jackpot has now jumped to a whopping $865 million after nobody won the grand prize in Wednesday night's drawing. The next chance to strike it rich comes this Saturday, with the cash value option on that massive jackpot coming out to $372 million. Tammy Trujillo, NBC News Radio.
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4: 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Tonight, showers and thunderstorms likely, with a low around 65. Later tonight, patchy fog and a chance of showers and thunderstorms. Looking ahead to Thursday, partly sunny with a high near 83 and a chance of scattered showers. Currently, it's 69 and overcast. For UCToday.org, I'm Bill Banks with your weather flash.
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0: Hey, it's your buddy Bob Stye. Back in the 1990s, we said, been there, done that. And we also loved angry and sad music that rocked. And I bring that to you with the Grunge Garage. Alternative and grunge songs from the beautiful 1990s. So go ahead, get in the mosh pit, complain about your parents, and enjoy. 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
1: NBC News Radio, I'm Mark Mayfield. President Trump is criticizing Michigan Democratic Senate nominee Abdul El-Sayed after his primary victory, predicting he will lose in November. Speaking in Las Vegas, Trump accused El-Sayed of being hostile toward Jewish people and Israel, claims the Democrat has rejected. A nationwide outbreak of cyclospora is growing, with more than 10,000 confirmed cases reported across 47 states. Chris Caraggio has more.
2: The CDC says thousands of additional probable cases could push the total number of infections above 22,000 with the outbreak linked to recalled iceberg lettuce. Michigan has been the hardest hit state, reporting more than 12,000 cases, and officials say two deaths have been reported among patients who had underlying health conditions. I'm Chris Caraggio.
1: And Colorado State University hurricane experts are forecasting a below-average Atlantic hurricane season. Mark Mayfield, NBC News Radio.
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4: With your weather flash, I'm Bill Banks, UCToday.org. 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This morning, patchy fog with a chance of showers and thunderstorms. Highs near 84 today. Tonight, partly cloudy with a low around 66 and a slight chance of showers later on. Friday brings mostly cloudy skies with a high near 81 and a good chance of showers and thunderstorms. Currently at 68 and overcast. For UCToday.org, I'm Bill Banks with your weather for you.
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1: NBC News Radio, I'm Mark Mayfield. Iran says the U.S. is ready to return to commitments, but says no talks have been taking place with Washington. The country's deputy foreign minister made the comments Wednesday without much explanation, possibly referring to the interim agreement reached in June before a ceasefire fell apart. The FBI is out with a report on the nearly three dozen active shooter incidents in the U.S. last year. Scott Carr reports from Washington.
2: The FBI says there were 34 total active shooter incidents in 2025, a 42% increase year over year. They report the number of victims from mass shootings increased by nearly 60%, and that every incident involved a male shooter who acted alone. The Bureau reports 68% of the shootings were pre-planned. I'm Scott Carr.
1: And Dr. Erica Schwartz is the next director of the CDC, confirmed by a vote of 51-44, mostly along party lines. Mark Mayfield, NBC News Radio.
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4: With your weather flash, I'm Bill Banks, UCToday.org. 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This morning, patchy fog giving way to a chance of showers and thunderstorms. Mostly sunny with a high near 84. Tonight, a slight chance of showers and thunderstorms. Partly cloudy with a low around 66. Tomorrow brings mostly cloudy skies with a high near 81 and scattered showers likely. Today it's 66 and partly cloudy. For UCToday.org, I'm Bill Banks with...
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1: 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Today's quote was submitted by Julie. Giulio Marconi said, "Every day sees humanity more victorious in the struggle with space and time." What a quote. Imagine what Marconi would think about the new technologies we have today. He's known by many as the inventor of the radio. Back in 1895, he was successful in sending audio over the airwaves. Now, some will point out that Nikola Tesla created a similar technology first and even won a patent battle, but Marconi was the first to be commercially successful. Either way, they both hold a special place in my heart as a broadcaster. I think Marconi would be astonished at the technology we have now. I also think Tesla might have actually expected this technology to have been done sooner. He was so far ahead of his time. The motivation This has been the Motivation Minute. I'm John Small. Thanks for listening. Your favorite motivational quotes can be submitted for upcoming programs at Motivation Minute.
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0: Hello,
1: you?
0: John. I'm well, and yourself?
1: I'm also well. I'm excited because we got a fun Dear John letter to get to today. There's a young lady who is a little bit disappointed and hopes it's just a misunderstanding, but her mother-in-law said some things that were kind of hurtful, and she's trying to decide, do I talk to her about it, or would that make things even more awkward?
0: Yikes.
1: So if you would like to chime in, if you've got a mother-in-law, maybe you can relate to this. I am very fortunate because I love my mother-in-law and I get along with her very, very, very well. I can only think of one time we've ever had a conversation that was like an awkward conversation. She called me and she was very upset about something. And then we had a chance to chat and then things were a little bit better. And that was a long time ago. And I'm glad that we never have those conversations. Yeah, because she was mad. I brainwashed you. You remember that?
0: Oh,
1: I was like, I had nothing to do with any of this. What are you talking about? She was so upset. I'm like, what? No. I'm like, I don't know what you're talking about. You think I have that kind of power over Heidi? Not even close. I wish I could brainwash her. I don't know. If you know how to do it, let's do it. All right. 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
4: 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I'm Trey Westerberg. 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
5: 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That's Thursday in the Park. Meanwhile, features Gypsy Heart this evening starting at 6:30. Bring a chair, enjoy the music. The Corey Arts Council sponsors the event. A Union City woman facing charges following a commercial burglary investigation in the Meadville area. According to Pennsylvania State Police, 47-year-old Vanessa Tadia was arrested after troopers responded to an attempted break-in at a business on Liberty Street Extension in the West Mead Township area during the early morning hours of July 28th. Police say the suspect fled after being confronted by employees but left behind several items that helped investigators identify the suspect. Troopers later took her into custody after they say she resisted arrest. State police also reported that additional businesses reported burglaries later that morning. Investigators determined that Tadia was the suspected actor in those incidents as well. The investigation is ongoing. A Grand Valley man facing multiple charges after an investigation by Pennsylvania State Police. 40-year-old Robert Bloom is charged with rape of a child, statutory sexual assault, involuntary deviant sexual intercourse with a child, corruption of minors, indecent assault, and indecent exposure in connection to alleged incidents in Eldred Township. Bloom arraigned Tuesday being held.
6: 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The Pittsburgh Steelers have released their first depth chart of the season, and of note, the running back and the quarterback position. We'll start at the running back position. A lot of people thought that they would go with two number ones in Jaylen Warren and Rico Dowdle. That's not how it looks. Warren is the one, Dowdle is the two, and then this was expected at quarterback. Aaron Rodgers, the number one quarterback, Mason Rudolph, the top backup, and then number three quarterback is Will Howard, with third-round pick Drew Aller listed in the fourth position. Pittsburgh Pirates baseball, they lose to the Milwaukee Brewers yesterday by a 4-2 score, and now that series is going to continue today. Braxton Ashcraft going for the Buccos. 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
9: 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This morning, patchy fog giving way to a chance of showers and thunderstorms. Mostly sunny with a high near 84. Tonight, a slight chance of showers and thunderstorms. Partly cloudy with a low around 66. Tomorrow brings scattered showers and thunderstorms, mostly cloudy with a high near 81. Currently 67 and overcast. For UCToday.org, I'm Bill Banks with your Weather Flash.
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1: Time now for today's reason to party, and here's my beautiful bride, Heidi Small. What you got?
2: Today is root beer float day.
1: Oh, I haven't had one of those in years.
2: I haven't either. I've never been a huge fan.
1: I like them. It's not like something I crave where I'm like, you know what I could go for. But although now that we're talking about it, I could go for one.
2: Now you kind of want a root beer float.
1: But I'm just saying, when I have one, I always go, these are good. I see why we do this.
2: Maybe we'll try this instead. It is a creamy root beer float cocktail.
1: Okay.
2: And it has root beer, dark spiced rum, Irish cream, and whipped cream. And I bet this would be actually really, really, really good.
1: Well, if you make one, I'll take a sip of it.
2: All
1: How's that sound?
2: We'll make one.
1: All right. I've got a link to that drink. It's in the show notes for today at johnandheidishow.com.
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6: 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That's Thursday in the Park. Meanwhile, features Gypsy Heart this evening starting at 6:30. Bring a chair and enjoy the music. The Cory Arts Council sponsors the event. A Union City woman facing charges following a commercial burglary investigation in the Meadville area. According to Pennsylvania State Police, 47-year-old Vanessa Tadia was arrested after troopers responded to an attempted break-in at a business on Liberty Street Extension in the West Mead Township area during the early morning hours of July 28th. Police say the suspect fled after being confronted by employees but left behind several items that helped investigators identify the suspect. Troopers later took her into custody after they say she resisted arrest. State police also reported that additional businesses reported burglaries later that morning. Investigators determined that Tadia was the suspected actor in those incidents as well. The investigation is ongoing. A Grand Valley man facing multiple charges after an investigation by Pennsylvania State Police. 40-year-old Robert Bloom is charged with rape of a child, statutory sexual assault, involuntary deviant sexual intercourse with a child, corruption of minors, indecent assault, and indecent exposure in connection to alleged incidents in Eldred Township. Bloom arraigned Tuesday, being held on bail of $100,000. A preliminary hearing is set for August 19th.
7: NBC News Radio, I'm Michael Kastner. President Trump is slamming Michigan's Democratic nominee for U.S. Senate. In a speech in Las Vegas on Wednesday, Trump claimed that Abdul El-Sayed hates Jewish people and hates Israel. The progressive Democrat defeated establishment-backed Congresswoman Haley Stevens in Tuesday's closely watched contest. There'll be a Senate vote today on whether to hold Dr. Anthony Fauci in contempt of Congress. The Senate Homeland Security and Governmental Affairs Committee vote comes after the former White House health advisor invoked the Fifth Amendment more than 100 times in a hearing last week about the COVID-19 pandemic.
8: My name is Peter Parker.
7: Spider-Man Brand New Day is now the highest grossing film of the year. The fourth installment in the Tom Holland-led franchise has made over $1.1 billion at the global box office in just 7 days. Michael Kastner, NBC News Radio.
9: 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Penn State football senior tight end Benjamin Brommer and redshirt senior tight end Gabe Burkle each being named to the John Mackey Award watch list. Each year this award goes to the top tight end in all of college football. Pirates baseball, the team releasing struggling DH Marcell Ozuna. He signed a one-year $12 million deal before the season got started, but he's hitting just .203 with a .613 OPS. Pirates lose to the Brewers yesterday 4-2. Paul Skeens takes the loss, dropping it to 9-10. Series wraps today. Braxton Ashcraft on the mound for the Buccos. He is 11-4.
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12: From your Weather Authority, today partly sunny, isolated afternoon showers or storms, a high near 85. Tonight, muggy and warm, cloudy with a spotty shower possible near 70. Friday, still warm and muggy with showers and storms again, slightly better chance, high 80 to 85. Latest weather updates on the Your Ear to Go app. I'm Weather Authority meteorologist Craig Flint.
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0: That's Joyce Manor. I used to go to this bar.
1: Now, big screen, little screen, William Shatner has revealed that he and his daughter, Melanie, both faced different types of stage 4 cancer a few years ago. He's 95. Did you know he's 95?
2: I saw this.
1: I didn't realize that. And his daughter is 61. She was diagnosed with breast cancer in 2022. She was receiving treatment in 2023, and that's when he was diagnosed with malignant melanoma, and it spread to his lungs and his brain. Both are now cancer-free, though, adding they found the perfect doctors for their illnesses, which, again, so good to hear that. Did you know that he is going to be in a heavy metal band?
2: No.
1: He announced that he has started a heavy metal band, which will appear at Riot Fest in Chicago in September. So
2: I think
1: I need to check that out. And filmmaker Jonathan Levine is in talks to direct Tom Cruise's Days of Thunder sequel. So I know Heidi has been waiting for that.
2: I am so sick of these sequels.
1: Follow up to the 1990 film. That's all these years later, somebody's like, you know what we need to do a second movie.
2: Just make a new movie.
1: Yeah. Big screen, little screen on the John and Heidi Show.
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0: Now, surveys and studies and such, just in case you're wondering if it's a thing, cosmetic procedures can become addictive. Did we need a study for that? A new study of 1,600 women found...
1: Yeah, I think I've seen enough people to know that they're clearly addicted.
0: A new study found 1,600 women found that those who have had undergone cosmetic treatments, 20% showed signs of moderate to severe risk for addictive procedure use. So it's like, okay, now that I nipped this, let's tuck that. Let's flip this. Let's pull that. Let's do this. Researchers found the highest risk in women with both low body esteem and problematic social media.

0: media use, suggesting that constant exposure to the idealized images of others fuels the cycle for the repeat cosmetic surgery. Across all women surveyed, including those who never had any procedures, nearly 1 in 11 showed signs of moderate to severe risk. The age made no difference. Women in their late 20s were just as likely as the women in their late 60s to say, I want to nip this and tuck that. So here's the thing, ladies. You are absolutely beautiful just the way you are. You are enough no matter what somebody else is making you feel like. And I don't think you need to have any of these things done. God did not make any mistakes. So he's good. You're good. And if there's somebody who doesn't like you because of this thing or that thing, that's their problem, not yours. So,
1: I wouldn't mind lifting my girls back up where they're supposed to be.
0: I like them right where they are. If you get them too high, I won't be able to reach them. So just leave them alone. She's my wife, by the way. So we can say all this stuff. Surveys.
1: It's a tripping hazard at this point. It's really more of a safety thing.
0: Surveys and studies and such on the John and Heidi Show.
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5: A Union City woman facing charges following a commercial burglary investigation in the Meadville area. According to Pennsylvania State Police, 47-year-old Vanessa Tadia was arrested after troopers responded to an attempted break-in at a business on Liberty Street Extension in the West Mead Township area during the early morning hours of July 28th. Police say the suspect fled after being confronted by employees but left behind several items that helped investigators identify the suspect. Troopers later took her into custody after they say she resisted arrest. State police also reported that additional businesses reported burglaries later that morning. Investigators determined that Tadia was the suspected actor in those incidents as well. The investigation is ongoing. A Grand Valley man facing multiple charges after an investigation by Pennsylvania State Police. 40-year-old Robert Bloom is charged with rape of a child, statutory sexual assault, involuntary deviant sexual intercourse with a child, corruption of minors, indecent assault, and indecent exposure in connection to alleged incidents in Eldred Township. Bloom arraigned Tuesday, being held on bail of $100,000. A preliminary hearing is set for August 19th. Downtown Corey's August 1st Friday celebration takes place this Friday, highlighted by the annual Wine Walk. The event runs from 5 to 9 p.m. and will feature tastings from 10 regional wineries and other activities at participating downtown businesses. In addition to the Wine Walk, visitors can enjoy live music, food, vendors, horse and wagon rides, shopping specials, and family-friendly activities throughout downtown. Advance tickets are $25 and available online at participating downtown businesses. Tickets purchased the day of the event will be $35. 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That's Thursday in the Park. Meanwhile, features Gypsy Heart this evening starting at 6:30. 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
6: 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The Pittsburgh Steelers have released their first depth chart of the season, and of note, the running back and the quarterback position. We'll start at the running back position. A lot of people thought that they would go with two number ones in Jaylen Warren and Rico Dowdle. That's not how it looks. Warren is the one, Dowdle is the two, and then this was expected at quarterback. Aaron Rodgers, the number one quarterback, Mason Rudolph, the top backup, and then number three quarterback is Will Howard, with third-round pick Drew Aller listed in the fourth position. Pittsburgh Pirates baseball, they lose to the Milwaukee Brewers yesterday by a 4-2 score, and now that series is going to continue today. Braxton Ashcraft going for the Buccos.
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10: From your weather authority, today partly sunny, isolated afternoon showers or storms, a high near 85. Tonight, muggy and warm, cloudy with a spotty shower possible near 70. Friday, still warm and muggy with showers and storms again, slightly better chance, high 80 to 85. Latest weather updates on the Your Ear to Go app. I'm weather authority meteorologist Craig Flint.
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1: Time now for the scoop of the day. It turns out not having a detailed career plan might actually be good for you. Yeah, a six-month study of 1,000 workers found people who were comfortable with uncertainty, trusted their intuition, and were willing to make decisions without having all the answers were more likely to find meaning in their work. That sense of purpose was then linked to greater job satisfaction and stronger engagement. Researchers say career wisdom does not mean making reckless choices. It means being flexible, accepting that plans can change, and knowing when to stop searching for the perfect answer.
2: Right.
1: I agree with all of that. There are so many things in my life that have happened not because it was my plan. Like this lady right here that I'm sitting with, Heidi, I met her. The day that I met her, I literally said to my brother, I'm never getting married again in my life. Because I had gone through a divorce, and I was adamant that I'm not doing that again. And then God was like,
2: "You want to bet?
1: Here, check this out." And then I met Heidi, and we 26 years later, I mean, yeah. 27 years almost that we've been together, but like we met each other, but 26 years that we've been married. So anyway, you never know what's going to happen out there. And people pleasing may seem like a positive trait to others, but constantly seeking others' approval can drain your motivation. Psychologist Mark Travers says lasting motivation depends on three things: feeling competent, connected to others, and most importantly, having a sense of autonomy. When you become overly concerned with what everybody else thinks, you start second-guessing your own decisions and waiting for permission before acting. What begins as consideration for others eventually becomes a habit of needing validity before doing anything. That makes it hard to pursue your own goals and stay motivated. So that is your scoop of the day on the John and Heidi Show.
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2: 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That's Thursday in the Park. Meanwhile, features Gypsy Heart this evening starting at 6:30. Bring a chair, enjoy the music. The Corey Arts Council sponsors the event. A Union City woman facing charges following a commercial burglary investigation in the Meadville area. According to Pennsylvania State Police, 47-year-old Vanessa Tadia was arrested after troopers responded to an attempted break-in at a business on Liberty Street Extension in the West Mead Township area during the early morning hours of July 28th. Police say the suspect fled after being confronted by employees but left behind several items that helped investigators identify the suspect. Troopers later took her into custody after they say she resisted arrest. State police also reported that additional businesses reported burglaries later that morning. Investigators determined that Tadia was the suspected actor in those incidents as well. The investigation is ongoing. A Grand Valley man facing multiple charges after an investigation by Pennsylvania State Police. 40-year-old Robert Bloom is charged with rape of a child, statutory sexual assault, involuntary deviant sexual intercourse with a child, corruption of minors, indecent assault, and indecent exposure in connection to alleged incidents in Eldred Township. Bloom arraigned Tuesday, being held on bail of $100,000. A preliminary hearing is set for August 19th.
3: NBC News Radio, I'm Michael Kastner. A Senate committee votes today on whether to hold Dr. Anthony Fauci in contempt of Congress. The Senate Homeland Security and Governmental Affairs Committee vote comes after the former White House health advisor invoked the Fifth Amendment more than 100 times in a hearing last week about the COVID-19 pandemic. The FAA says President Trump was never in danger in a Tuesday incident involving his helicopter and a commercial jet. Marine One was taking off from the White House on Tuesday afternoon at the same time an Envoy air flight took off from Reagan National Airport. FAA policy requires all commercial traffic at Reagan National to stop when the president's helicopter leaves the White House. The Eagles are extending their residency at the Sphere in Las Vegas. In a post on Instagram, the band said four additional shows have been added due to overwhelming demand. They're scheduled for January 15th, 16th, 22nd, and 23rd. Michael Kastner, NBC News Radio.
4: 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Erie Seawolves baseball, they get a win yesterday, knocking off Altoona by a 10-7 score. That six-game series is now even at a game apiece, and it does continue coming up tonight. Cleveland Guardians baseball, they're struggling right now. They go to 10 innings yesterday against the Mets, and they end up losing by a 6-5 score as they drop into a tie for the final American League wild card position, a game under 500 at 57-58. Tanner Bibee did strike out a season-high 10 over 5 2/3 innings, gave up 4 runs, 3 earned. Series wraps today. Foster Griffin goes for the Guardians. The lefty comes in with a 12-3 record, a 3.06 ERA. That's your Sports Slash for UCToday.org. I'm Matt Pauley.
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7: Cooper. I'm your weather authority. Today, partly sunny, isolated afternoon showers or storms, a high near 85. Tonight, muggy and warm, cloudy with a spotty shower possible near 70. Friday, still warm and muggy with showers and storms again. Slightly better chance, high 80 to 85. Latest weather updates on the Your Erie to Go app. I'm weather authority meteorologist Craig Flint.
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0: 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Who will you follow?
1: Time now for Dear John Letters. Get a Dear John letter. We need your help. Take a listen here. Dear John, I'm not sure how to feel about this. I hope it's just a misunderstanding, but my mother-in-law recently said something that was a bit hurtful. She didn't say it to me. She said it to my husband, and he told me. Now I need to decide to respond or if I should say anything at all. First of all, she's almost 80. She refuses to wear hearing aids. When we have a family gathering, she never hears what anyone is saying, so I tend to spend a little less time talking to her lately. Apparently, at Christmas time, she was talking to me about something, and I walked away. I can tell you 100% truth, I don't think this happened. If it did, I was oblivious to the fact that she was talking to me. She said that she thinks I'm too good for her now, or something like that. It has nothing to do with that. I just can't communicate with her without shouting, and then I feel like I'm being mean.
2: Right.
1: It's so awkward that I find myself tending to sit further away, not because I don't like her. I absolutely love her. But because she can't hear me, and it's aggravating. My mother had the same issue, but she wears hearing aids. Now she can hear better than my husband. That's a whole different letter, though. I want to talk to my mother-in-law about this, but my husband said that it would probably make her feel bad to know that I shared this with her. But here's the thing. We don't keep secrets. We made that decision over 30 years ago. If you need to keep secrets from your spouse, you probably shouldn't be married. He just asked me to try to be more aware when we get together next time. It makes me feel really bad that she thought I was acting too good for her. I love visiting with her, and I miss our conversations, but she refuses to do anything to hear better. What should I do? Do I mention something to her? Do I avoid the topic? Do I avoid her? Signed, sad daughter-in-law. I can see why this would make you sad.
2: Yeah, this is awkward.
1: So I'm going to hand the mic to you, Heidi. You tell me, what do you think first?
2: I don't think I would say anything to her.
1: Yeah.
2: I guess I don't know her personality, but if she's a timid person, I wouldn't say anything to her. But I would probably go out of my way to make sure I was paying closer attention to her and listening to her when she speaks. And if that means you've got to yell when you're talking to her, then that's what it means. But it's unfortunate. I know many people that refuse to wear their hearing aids. They've got them, but they will not put them in. And I don't understand why.
1: Something you could do, because there are devices now that are different than hearing aids. Like, I've got a friend, one friend that has an implant in his head,
2: right?
1: Like a cochlear implant thing. He and I were talking one day, and he goes, "Hang on a second, I'm listening to some music." And he turned it off. I'm like, "You're listening to music?" And he goes, "Oh, through this." I'm like, "Through what?" And he's pointing to this thing. I was like, "Oh, didn't even see that." Like, I had no idea. Didn't even know. But he has a thing like built into his head now. But then I've got another friend that has like AirPods, like you would use to talk on the phone.
2: Right.
1: But he's got it set up so when he's not using them for listening to music or talking on the phone, he actually uses those as a way to hear better.
2: Oh, interesting.
1: Yeah. And because he's worked in like construction and factory work his entire life. So he's been around loud equipment, loud machinery, loud stuff. And so he's like, "I just keep these in all the time."
2: Huh.
1: So like when I was talking to him, he could hear me better than he's ever heard me before. And I was thinking, it's kind of weird. I thought you'd have to take the earplug things out. But he's like, "No, I actually use these.
2: It would be nice if she could find another hearing."
1: Yeah. If there's a way. And I would have that discussion because her quality of life and her happiness is lower than it would be if she could hear everything around her.
2: Right. And that could be where some of this is coming from.
1: And this could also be dangerous because, you know, it's one thing to miss out on somebody saying something, but what if there's an emergency of some kind and she doesn't hear that?
2: Right.
1: So I would have the discussion with her that, "Hey, you know what? I really miss our conversations.
2: Yeah.
1: We used to talk all the time and it's really hard for you to hear me. Would you be okay if we got you?" Because they're not expensive.
2: Right.
1: You know, back in the day, it was thousands and thousands and thousands of dollars to do those things. But there are tools now that you can get that are more affordable.
2: Right.
1: But if you just say, "Hey, would you be okay with us getting you these? Because I really miss our conversations and I want to be able to talk to you when we get together next time."
2: Yeah.
1: Something like that might be the answer. Folks, do you have a solution as well for sad daughter-in-law? I would love to see what you guys come up with because you always come up with better stuff than me and always better than Heidi. I mean, listen to her stuff. Just kidding. No, Heidi always does really good, too. You can chime in at facebook.com/John and Heidi Show. And if you've got a Dear John letter for next week, keep in mind, we always keep these anonymous. I even had one that was sent that they said, I don't even want you to read it on the radio. I just want to know what you think about this. So we had a fun little chat back and forth. 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

0: We are John and Heidi, keeping you company in the morning on Channel 98.9. Heidi, did you know a dolphin's skin renews itself very quickly? This constant replacement helps keep it smooth, allowing dolphins to swim efficiently through the water.
1: I didn't know that.
0: Yeah, I didn't know that either, because I don't hang out with a lot of dolphins.
1: Me either.
0: It's not like I got a problem with dolphins. I've never really met one.
1: I love
0: one.
1: Dolphins.
0: Have you ever met a dolphin?
1: No,
0: you ever hung out?
1: Flipper was pretty cool.
0: Okay, so just on TV and stuff.
1: And
0: I didn't know if you were like hanging out with dolphins when I was not around.
1: They always follow alongside boats and jump and stuff. And they don't hurt anybody. I never hear about dolphin injuries.
0: Here's the thing. You don't take me anywhere. I got to get around dolphins more, Heidi. All right, we don't know everything, but now we know this.
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1: A Union City woman facing charges following a commercial burglary investigation in the Meadville area. According to Pennsylvania State Police, 47-year-old Vanessa Tadia was arrested after troopers responded to an attempted break-in at a business on Liberty Street Extension in the West Mead Township area during the early morning hours of July 28th. Police say the suspect fled after being confronted by employees but left behind several items that helped investigators identify the suspect. Troopers later took her into custody after they say she resisted arrest. State police also reported that additional businesses reported burglaries later that morning. Investigators determined that Tadia was the suspected actor in those incidents as well. The investigation is ongoing. A Grand Valley man facing multiple charges after an investigation by Pennsylvania State Police. 40-year-old Robert Bloom is charged with rape of a child, statutory sexual assault, involuntary deviant sexual intercourse with a child, corruption of minors, indecent assault, and indecent exposure in connection to alleged incidents in Eldred Township. Bloom arraigned Tuesday, being held on bail of $100,000. A preliminary hearing is set for August 19th. Downtown Corey's August 1st Friday celebration takes place this Friday, highlighted by the annual Wine Walk. The event runs from 5 to 9 p.m. and will feature tastings from 10 regional wineries and other activities at participating downtown businesses. In addition to the Wine Walk, visitors can enjoy live music, food, vendors, horse and wagon rides, shopping specials, and family-friendly activities throughout downtown. Advance tickets are $25 and available online at participating downtown businesses. Tickets purchased the day of the event will be $35. 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That's Thursday in the Park. Meanwhile, features Gypsy Heart this evening starting at 6:30. 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
2: 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Penn State football senior tight end Benjamin Brommer and redshirt senior tight end Gabe Burkle each being named to the John Mackey Award watch list. Each year, this award goes to the top tight end in all of college football. Pirates baseball, the team releasing struggling DH Marcell Ozuna. He signed a one-year $12 million deal before the season got started, but he's hitting just 203 with a 613 OPS. Pirates lose to the Brewers yesterday 4-2. Paul Skeens takes the loss, dropping it to 9-10. Series wraps today. Braxton Ashcraft on the mound for the Buccos. He is 11-4.
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6: From your Weather Authority, today partly sunny, isolated afternoon showers or storms, a high near 85. Tonight, muggy and warm, cloudy with a spotty shower possible near 70. Friday, still warm and muggy with showers and storms again. Slightly better chance, high 80 to 85. Latest weather updates on the Your Irie to Go app. I'm Weather Authority meteorologist Craig Flint.
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1: Time now for the joke of the day with my beautiful bride, Heidi Small. 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
3: 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A couple more pirate jokes for you, John.
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1: 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Hey, she's trying. They can't all be winners. 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
2: A Union City woman facing charges following a commercial burglary investigation in the Meadville area. According to Pennsylvania State Police, 47-year-old Vanessa Tadia was arrested after troopers responded to an attempted break-in at a business on Liberty Street Extension in the Westmead Township area during the early morning hours of July 28th. Police say the suspect fled after being confronted by employees but left behind several items that helped investigators identify the suspect. Troopers later took her into custody after they say she resisted arrest. State police also reported that additional businesses reported burglaries later that morning. Investigators determined that Tadia was the suspected actor in those incidents as well. The investigation is ongoing. A Grand Valley man facing multiple charges after an investigation by Pennsylvania State Police. 40-year-old Robert Bloom is charged with rape of a child, statutory sexual assault, involuntary deviant sexual intercourse with a child, corruption of minors, indecent assault, and indecent exposure in connection to alleged incidents in Eldred Township. Bloom arraigned Tuesday, being held on bail of $100,000. A preliminary hearing is set for August 19th. Downtown Corey's August 1st Friday celebration takes place this Friday, highlighted by the annual Wine Walk. The event runs from 5 to 9 p.m. and will feature tastings from 10 regional wineries and other activities at participating downtown businesses. In addition to the Wine Walk, visitors can enjoy live music, food, vendors, horse and wagon rides, shopping specials, and family-friendly activities throughout downtown. Advance tickets are $25 and available online at participating downtown businesses. Tickets purchased the day of the event will be $35. 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That's Thursday in the Park. Meanwhile, features Gypsy Heart this evening starting at 6:30. 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
3: NBC News Radio. I'm Michael Kastner. President Trump is slamming Michigan's Democratic nominee for U.S. Senate. Speaking in Las Vegas yesterday, Trump claimed progressive Democrat Abdul El-Sayed hates Jewish people and hates Israel. El-Sayed had this response.
4: This is a guy who can't even focus on our affordability. He's more interested in saying my name in an interesting way or calling me a lovely gentleman than he is interested in actually solving our problems.
3: Over 1,000 firefighters are working to contain the wildfires destroying homes in and around Spokane, Washington. Some 1,500 firefighters are working 16-hour shifts to hold back 3 wildfires, which have displaced over 60,000 people. Rihanna is in the studio making new music again. That's what husband A$AP Rocky told the Jason Lee Show in an interview out on Wednesday. She hasn't released a new studio album since 2016. Michael Kastner, NBC News Radio.
5: 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The Pittsburgh Steelers have released their first depth chart of the season, and of note, the running back and the quarterback position. We'll start at the running back position. A lot of people thought that they would go with 2 number ones in Jaylen Warren and Rico Dowdle. That's not how it looks. Warren is the 1, Dowdle is the 2, and then this was expected at quarterback. Aaron Rodgers, the number 1 quarterback, Mason Rudolph, the top backup, and then number 3 quarterback is Will Howard, with third-round pick Drew Aller listed in the 4th position. Pittsburgh Pirates baseball, they lose to the Milwaukee Brewers yesterday by a 4-2 score, and now that series is going to continue today. Braxton Ashcraft going for the Buccos.
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8: From your Weather Authority, today partly sunny, isolated afternoon showers or storms, a high near 85. Tonight, muggy and warm, cloudy with a spotty shower possible near 70. Friday, still warm and muggy with showers and storms again, slightly better chance, high 80 to 85. Latest weather updates on the Your Erie to Go app. I'm Weather Authority meteorologist Craig Flint.
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1: Fun fact for you, Heidi.
2: What's that, John?
1: The world has been at peace only about 8% of the time over the last 3,500 years.
2: Yeah, that's...
1: Isn't that wild?
2: Needs to stop.
1: Yeah. Fun fact for you, Heidi.
2: What's that, John?
1: The inventor of the revolving door did so because he disliked opening doors for women. He's like,
2: wow.
1: I don't want to open that door for you.
2: Jeez.
1: So he's like, you know what? I got an idea. Yeah. Fun fact for you, Heidi.
2: What's that, John?
1: The patent for the first fire hydrant was destroyed in a fire. We've talked about that
2: before.
1: Yes,
2: we have.
1: Fun fact for you, Heidi.
2: What's that, John?
1: The oldest fast food restaurant in the world is the White Castle franchise. They opened in 1921.
2: Really?
1: Yeah. And one final fun fact for you, Heidi.
2: What's that, John?
1: Americans eat more burgers at restaurants or on the go than they do at home.
2: Yeah.
1: So there you go. Several fun facts. We had some burgers at home yesterday. They were good.
2: We did.
1: Very good. Several fun facts. Now you know. Thanks for listening to the John and Heidi Show.
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0: Time now for the movie quote of the day. I'm going to give you the easiest, easy quote ever.
1: Now the pressure's on.
0: All right. I think you're going to get it. From 1997. I'm the king of the world.
1: Oh, Titanic.
0: Yeah.
1: I was worried he's going to get stuck in the gray matter and I wouldn't be able to think of the
0: title.
1: No, you
0: got it. You are good. I had faith in you and you got it. You nailed it out of the park. That is your movie quote of the day on the John and Heidi Show.
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0: 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That's Thursday in the Park. Meanwhile, features Gypsy Heart this evening starting at 6:30. Bring a chair and enjoy the music. The Corey Arts Council sponsors the event. A Union City woman facing charges following a commercial burglary investigation in the Meadville area. According to Pennsylvania State Police, 47-year-old Vanessa Tadia was arrested after troopers responded to an attempted break-in at a business on Liberty Street Extension in the West Mead Township area during the early morning hours of July 28th. Police say the suspect fled after being confronted by employees but left behind several items that helped investigators identify the suspect. Troopers later took her into custody after they say she resisted arrest. State police also reported that additional businesses reported burglaries later that morning. Investigators determined that Tadia was the suspected actor in those incidents as well. The investigation is ongoing. A Grand Valley man facing multiple charges after an investigation by Pennsylvania State Police. 40-year-old Robert Bloom is charged with rape of a child, statutory sexual assault, involuntary deviant sexual intercourse with a child, corruption of minors, indecent assault, and indecent exposure in connection to alleged incidents in Eldred Township. Bloom arraigned Tuesday, being held on bail of $100,000. A preliminary hearing is set for August 19th.
1: 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Erie Seawolves baseball, they get a win yesterday, knocking off Altoona by a 10-7 score. That six-game series is now even at a game apiece, and it does continue coming up tonight. Cleveland Guardians baseball, they're struggling right now. They go to 10 innings yesterday against the Mets, and they end up losing by a 6-5 score as they drop into a tie for the final American League wild card position, a game under 500 at 57-58. Tanner Bibee did strike out a season-high 10 over 5 2/3 innings, gave up 4 runs, 3 earned. Series wraps today. Foster Griffin goes for the Guardians. The lefty comes in with a 12-3 record, a 3.06 ERA. That's your Sports Slash for UCToday.org. I'm Matt Pauley.
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4: From your weather authority, today partly sunny, isolated afternoon showers or storms, a high near 85. Tonight muggy and warm, cloudy with a spotty shower possible near 70. Friday still warm and muggy with showers and storms again, slightly better chance, high 80 to 85. Latest weather updates on the Your Erie to Go app. I'm weather authority meteorologist Craig Flint.
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0: Dirty Heads, one of those days.
1: Time now for some weird news. An Australian town crier has earned a place in the record books after being recognized as the loudest person ever measured. 58-year-old Joseph McGrail Baitup of Canberra, probably said all of that wrong, he set the world record by shouting the word now at 122.4 decibels. That's louder than previous mark of 121.7 decibels set by a Northern Ireland school teacher back in 1994.
2: Huh.
1: The sound level is comparable to a chainsaw or an ambulance siren heard up close. He needed 7 attempts to break the record, and he said his voice was hoarse for days afterwards.
2: I bet.
1: I'm kind of hoarse right now. Can you hear that? Longtime town crier known as Lord Joseph, he first became interested in this feat while researching records related to his ceremonial role. Despite his achievement, he said he'd be happy if somebody eventually beats him, saying records are meant to be broken. So I love that.
2: That's
1: Here's the thing.
2: Cute.
1: Maybe I could beat that record. I've been
2: you
1: told I'm
2: be
1: loud.
2: Able to.
1: I am pretty loud.
2: You are pretty loud.
1: I don't need a microphone, but I have one right here. So maybe I have to see how I can measure my decibels. Some weird news right there on the John and Heidi Show.
3: The Eagles are extending their residency at the Sphere in Las Vegas.
4: Welcome to the hotel.
5: In a post on Instagram, the band said 4 additional shows have been added due to overwhelming demand. They are scheduled for January 15th, 16th, 22nd, and 23rd. The Eagles have booked 72 shows at the Sphere since 2024, making their residency the longest in the venue's history. I'm Mark Mayfield.
3: TikTok is under pressure for not quickly removing a live stream of Perez Hilton, apparently cutting himself with a knife.
6: The graphic live stream was flagged within seconds by followers of the celebrity blogger, but stayed up for about 20 minutes. TikTok says its automated moderation system flagged it for removal within 90 seconds, but that a moderator error caused a delay in shutting it down. The Miami-Dade Sheriff's Office's Hilton was taken to a local hospital where he's receiving medical attention. The 48-year-old family and team released a statement on Wednesday asking for privacy during what they called a difficult time. I'm Tammy Trujillo.
3: And Spidey sets another record.
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3: 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That's Thursday in the Park. Meanwhile, features Gypsy Heart this evening starting at 6:30. Bring a chair and enjoy the music. The Cory Arts Council sponsors the event. A Union City woman facing charges following a commercial burglary investigation in the Meadville area. According to Pennsylvania State Police, 47-year-old Vanessa Tadia was arrested after troopers responded to an attempted break-in at a business on Liberty Street Extension in the West Mead Township area during the early morning hours of July 28th. Police say the suspect fled after being confronted by employees, but left behind several items that helped investigators identify the suspect. Troopers later took her into custody after they say she resisted arrest. State police also reported that additional businesses reported burglaries later that morning. Investigators determined that Tadia was the suspected actor in those incidents as well. The investigation is ongoing. A Grand Valley man facing multiple charges after an investigation by Pennsylvania State Police. 40-year-old Robert Bloom is charged with rape of a child, statutory sexual assault, involuntary deviant sexual intercourse with a child, corruption of minors, indecent assault, and indecent exposure in connection to alleged incidents in Eldred Township. Bloom arraigned Tuesday, being held on bail of $100,000. A preliminary hearing is set for August 19th.
4: NBC News Radio, I'm Michael Kastner. President Trump is claiming that Michigan's Democratic nominee for U.S. Senate hates Jewish people and hates Israel. Trump made the comments Wednesday in Las Vegas. In the midterms, Abdul El-Sayed will face Republican Mike Rogers, who is endorsed by Trump. Some containment has finally been made in the wildfires burning near Spokane, Washington. Officials say two of the fires are 13% contained and one is 5% contained. If you visited Universal Studios Hollywood last month, you may have been exposed to the measles in Los Angeles. Tammy Trujillo.
5: L.A. County health officials say a person who was infected with the measles was at the theme park between 10 in the morning and 9 at night, Sunday, July 26th. They're still working on what areas this person visited, but officials say if you were at Universal during those hours, you should verify your vaccination status.
4: Michael Kastner, NBC News Radio.
6: 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The Pittsburgh Steelers have released their first depth chart of the season, and of note, the running back and the quarterback position. We'll start at the running back position. A lot of people thought that they would go with two number ones in Jaylen Warren and Rico Dowdle. That's not how it looks. Warren is the one, Dowdle is the two, and then this was expected at quarterback. Aaron Rodgers, the number one quarterback, Mason Rudolph, the top backup, and then number three quarterback is Will Howard, with third-round pick Drew Aller listed in the fourth position. Pittsburgh Pirates baseball, they lose to the Milwaukee Brewers yesterday by a 4-2 score, and now that series is going to continue today. Braxton Ashcraft going for the Buccos.
7: 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I'm Matt Pauley.
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2: From your Weather Authority, today partly sunny, isolated afternoon showers or storms, a high near 85. Tonight, muggy and warm, cloudy with a spotty shower possible near 70. Friday, still warm and muggy with showers and storms again, slightly better chance, high 80 to 85. Latest weather updates on the Your Erie to Go app. I'm Weather Authority meteorologist Craig Flint.
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1: Time now for something special with Heidi Small. What do you have for me over there, Heidi?
2: Okay, so I have some more of the sample sentences that these translator apps are giving people when they're learning a new language. So this is what they're asking people to translate from one language
1: these
2: to another.
1: These are interesting, by the way.
2: They're so funny. What is tea? What is water? Who am I?
1: So that's something you're going to learn. And how are you ever going to use that in any place? It's weird.
2: The bride is a woman and the groom is a hedgehog.
1: Which wedding are they at?
2: My uncle is a broken man. That one you might be able to use in conversation.
1: I could use that.
2: I
1: got three uncles that are broken men.
2: The man eats ice cream with mustard.
1: Ice cream with, that's disgusting. Who in the world would, again?
2: I eat that in the bathroom.
1: No, don't do any of that.
2: Tell the truth or I will throw your cell phone. That you might be able to use.
1: I could probably use
2: that. I guess, depending on the circumstance. I have 28 hairs and this blonde has stupid ideas. Again, that one you might be able to use.
1: I could use that from time to time.
2: You just never know.
1: All right. That is something special with Heidi Small.

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1: The term serial killer was coined by FBI investigator Robert Ressler in 1974.
0: Were they having breakfast at the time? Having
1: some
0: cereal? That
1: was the year that I was born.
0: Oh, yeah, it was.
1: Yeah. Totally a coincidence. It was not because of me.
0: It's like this kid's born. Oh, she's going to be a serial killer. I like that name.
1: Just a coincidence. Women are 40% more likely than men to suffer from insomnia.
0: Yeah.
1: That's definitely the case at our house.
0: There are times that I'll wake up and I'm like, what are you doing over there? I can tell you've been up for hours. I'm like, you should go back to sleep.
1: It's gotten better since my hormone therapy stuff. So,
0: Nice. That's awesome. I'm glad.
1: Anybody having problems with that? You can ask me where to go, and I will help you with that.
0: She'll tell you where to go.
1: There are 5.17 billion people on social media.
0: Oh, wow.
1: And nearly 64% of the global population.
0: Isn't that wild? I just learned that MySpace is coming back.
1: And the rest of them are probably little kids that can't be on. No. Really?
0: Yeah.
1: MySpace?
0: I looked to see. I'm still on there. Big John Small on MySpace. I have three connections.
1: That is
0: Tom
1: funny.
0: And two other people. So.
1: Huh.
0: Yeah. I had way more. So I think the other pages all just went away. But I tried to change my photo and it wouldn't let me do that. So apparently it's not quite all back yet. But there you go.
1: Well, that's news to me.
0: That is also news to me.
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10: 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Hello, I'm JJ Fox, and this is When I Hear It. Music is a personal thing. We all tend to connect with a song differently when we hear it. So this is just me saying out loud what certain songs mean to me, do for me, how they intrigue me, where they take me. Basically all the stuff that just rattles around my head when I hear it. My big brother was the biggest

Elvis Costello fan I've ever known. So much so that we used to joke that if Elvis Costello farted on vinyl, my brother would buy it. My brother first played his music for me when I was probably about 10 years old. He loved that music so much, he knew I would too. He filled two blank Kmart 90-minute cassette tapes of Elvis Costello music for me. My brother took me to my first concert, Elvis Costello in Cleveland, Ohio. I was 12 years old. That was my first concert t-shirt. I wore that thing till it fell apart. I'm so glad that I have a music memory like that with my brother. He passed away in 2004 at the young age of 44. He was an Elvis Costello fan to the end. About a year after his passing, his partner gave me a box of my brother's stuff that he knew I would cherish. And in that box was an old international coffee tin stuffed full of ticket stubs of every concert I'm pretty sure my brother ever attended. And when I popped the lid, about third in the stack was an Elvis Costello ticket stub. The stub from 1982, Cleveland, Ohio. The concert he took me to. I took this as a sign. You see, for the first year he was gone, I couldn't even listen to Elvis Costello without crying. It just reminded me too much of my brother and how much I missed him. I felt like this was him telling me not to be sad. I still miss my brother every day. And I still get a little choked up when I hear Elvis Costello's The Angels Want to Wear My Red Shoes. But it makes me smile as I'm singing it at the top of my lungs because that's the song he played for 10-year-old me way back when. Thanks, big brother.

0: Time now for the question of the day. This one is for you, Heidi. When asked to name a type of bell, the number one answer was doorbell. What was the second answer? Name a bell. Doorbell is number one.
1: Taco Bell.
0: A Taco Bell. I don't. That is an answer. It's not the right answer. Cowbell.
1: Oh.
0: Cowbell.
1: Yeah, that's a good one, too.
0: More cowbell. That is your question of the day on the John and Heidi Show.

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4: NBC News Radio, I'm Michael Kastner. A Senate committee has voted to hold Dr. Anthony Fauci in contempt of Congress.
5: On this vote, the yeas are 8, the nays are 5, and the motion is agreed to.
4: The vote by the Senate Homeland Security and Governmental Affairs Committee comes after the former White House health advisor invoked the Fifth Amendment more than 100 times in a hearing last week about the COVID-19 pandemic. Fauci refused to answer questions, saying he thinks committee chair and Republican Senator Rand Paul wants to see him behind bars and is obsessed with him. President Trump is claiming Michigan's Democratic nominee for U.S. Senate hates Israel and hates Jewish people. Trump on Wednesday called Abdul El-Sayed a man of hate and a communist without offering any evidence. In the midterms, El-Sayed will face Republican Mike Rogers, who is endorsed by President Trump. And the Powerball jackpot is up to $856 million after no one won the grand prize Wednesday. Michael Kastner, NBC News Radio.
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7: From your weather authority, this afternoon, partly sunny, isolated showers or storms near 85. Tonight, muggy and warm, cloudy with a spotty shower possible near 70. Friday, still warm and muggy with showers and storms again. Slightly better chance, highs 80 to 85. Latest weather updates on the Your Ear to Go app. I'm weather authority meteorologist Craig Flint.
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0: That's Joyce Manor. I used to go to this bar.
1: Time now for the list. More than one in five people say that a partner's annoying sleep habits have contributed to the end of a relationship. 2,000 adults in the U.S., 17% had ended a relationship because of something that happens at night. 6% said sleep issues were one of the factors in the breakup. Snoring was the biggest culprit, but we're going to do the entire list here. Number 9, sleepwalking. 7% of the people said that.
2: That would bother me.
1: Number 8, sleep talking. 12%. We don't do that, but our son does.
2: Our son does.
1: Yeah. Number 7, listening to music in bed, 14% were like, I'm done, can't do it.
2: Yeah, I can't do that.
1: 6, eating in bed, 18%. I could not do that. If I came in and you had like crumbs and stuff all over the bed, couldn't do
2: it. You're always making me breakfast in bed.
1: Well, that's different,
2: though. That's eating in bed, John.
1: Well, that's different. Number
2: 5. How is that different at all?
1: Well, you're eating and then you're getting out of bed. Just saying.
2: Okay.
1: Number 5, getting up during the night to use a bathroom. Well, how can somebody help that? 18% say they didn't like that.
2: Okay.
1: 4, watching TV in bed. 24% don't like that.
2: Yeah, I don't like that.
1: Number 3, 27% don't like people who steal the covers. 2, 30% don't like the tossing and the turning. And the number one answer, 44% said snoring bothered them. And clearly you could have more than one answer because there's way more than 100%.
2: Right.
1: So apparently some people had all of these things. You're like, he snores and he eats in bed and he tosses and turns while he's watching TV. Jumping on the bed, that wasn't on the list, but I'm sure he does that too. That is the list on the John and Heidi Show.

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6: The group Simple Mind is a Scottish rock band who got their start in 1977. They put out their first album called Life in a Day in 1979 and their newest album called Direction of the Heart in 2022, a total of 19 studio albums. Now, even though their first album came out in 1979, it wouldn't be till the early to mid 80s that they saw any success with songs like Alive and Kicking, Sanctify Yourself, and All the Things She Said. Today, I've got a song off their newest studio album. It's the title track from 2022. Here is the group Simple Minds with Directions of the Heart.

0: From 2016, there is the group Simple Minds and the title track to their album called Directions of the Heart. Now, all the albums they put out have been really good, and if you want to hear something different, they put out an album in 2016 simply called Acoustic, where obviously they did acoustic versions of their greatest hits. Now, as I said earlier, Simple Minds had lots of big hits. Their biggest hit, however, was the song Don't You Forget About Me from the 1985 movie The Breakfast Club. However, this was actually a song that they did not want to do, since it wasn't written by them, and they felt it was too mainstream for their sound. The song was also recorded by Billy Idol, but in the end, the movie producers picked a Simple Minds version.
1: Thanks for joining me for The Music Is Out There. I'm Dr. Kevin. Tune in next time for more great music you probably haven't heard, right here on Sunny 105.7.

0: There's Dexter and the Moon Rocks freaking out.
1: We always like to wrap things up around here with good news, and I think this is good news. Take a listen to this. Post office workers save an 8-month-old baby after she suddenly stops breathing. Yeah, at the post office. Ordinary trip to mail something in the town of Clifton turned into what every parent would have as a nightmare when Kyle Vega noticed her baby Nova went limp. She said she was just like limp, so I started patting her back.
2: That's terrifying.
1: Within moments, she realized her 8-month-old was not breathing. Fortunately, somebody uniquely qualified was standing a few feet away. Postal clerk Mary Schwartz is a former nurse with 13 years of experience and immediately rushed in and helped. There was no thinking in the situation. I just jumped into action. Unable to find a pulse, she immediately began CPR. After overhearing this, she was talking to a 911 dispatcher. She said that she might have choked, so she performed back thrusts in an effort to clear her airway. Help arrived even faster when Clifton Police Lieutenant, who happened to be nearby, responded to the emergency. Knowing Schwartz's nursing background, they actually teamed up, and the two of them worked together. Wow. He said, I knew time was of the essence, and we needed to get that baby to the hospital. So, again, one was driving while the other was doing CPR.
2: Wow.
1: And this and that led to a wonderful recovery. The baby is okay. She says, I'm very grateful that there's kind people like this in the world. I don't know why this happened, but I'm grateful that it went the way that it did. I can't even thank them enough.
2: Goodness gracious.
1: Yeah. I just, again, this amazes me. The time and the place, being in the right time, that was God's timing. Because, again, if there was not somebody around, this story probably would never have made it national. And it would have just been a really, really sad story right there. But because it turned into such an amazing thing, we all get to hear about it. So I love that. If you'd like to read the story, I've got a link to it in the show notes for today at johnandheidishow.com. Time to say goodbye, Heidi.
2: Goodbye, Heidi.
1: Goodbye, everybody. Have a great day. Thank you for listening to the John and Heidi Show.
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3: A Union City woman facing charges following a commercial burglary investigation in the Meadville area. According to Pennsylvania State Police, 47-year-old Vanessa Tadia was arrested after troopers responded to an attempted break-in at a business on Liberty Street Extension in the Westmead Township area during the early morning hours of July 28th. Police say the suspect fled after being confronted by employees but left behind several items that helped investigators identify the suspect. Troopers later took her into custody after they say she resisted arrest. State police also reported that additional businesses reported burglaries later that morning. Investigators determined that Tadia was the suspected actor in those incidents as well. The investigation is ongoing. A Grand Valley man facing multiple charges after an investigation by Pennsylvania State Police. 40-year-old Robert Bloom is charged with rape of a child, statutory sexual assault, involuntary deviant sexual intercourse with a child, corruption of minors, indecent assault, and indecent exposure in connection to alleged incidents in Eldred Township. Bloom arraigned Tuesday, being held on bail of $100,000. A preliminary hearing is set for August 19th. Downtown Corey's August 1st Friday celebration takes place this Friday, highlighted by the annual Wine Walk. The event runs from 5 to 9 p.m. and will feature tastings from 10 regional wineries and other activities at participating downtown businesses. In addition to the Wine Walk, visitors can enjoy live music, food, vendors, horse and wagon rides, shopping specials, and family-friendly activities throughout downtown. Advance tickets are $25 and available online at participating downtown businesses. Tickets purchased the day of the event will be $35. 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That's Thursday in the Park. Meanwhile, features Gypsy Heart this evening starting at 6:30. 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The Corey Arts Council sponsors the event.
4: NBC News Radio, I'm Michael Kastner. After refusing to answer questions during a hearing last week, a Senate panel has voted to hold Dr. Anthony Fauci in contempt. The former White House health advisor invoked the Fifth Amendment more than 100 times in a hearing last week about the COVID-19 pandemic. Senate Homeland Security and Governmental Affairs Committee Chair Senator Rand Paul has accused Fauci of covering up COVID's origins. The winner of Michigan's Democratic Senate primary is being slammed by President Trump. In a speech in Las Vegas Wednesday, Trump claimed Abdul El-Sayed hates Jewish people and hates Israel. NBC's Chris Pallone with more.
5: Abdul El-Sayed, lovely gentleman, he's a man of hate.
6: The president taking aim at the latest progressive Democratic primary winner, Abdul El-Sayed, a Michigan doctor running for Senate on a platform of Medicare for all and abolishing ICE.
4: Michael Kastner, NBC News Radio.
7: 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Penn State football senior tight end Benjamin Brommer and redshirt senior tight end Gabe Burkle each being named to the John Mackey Award watch list. Each year, this award goes to the top tight end in all of college football. Pirates baseball, the team releasing struggling DH Marcell Ozuna. He signed a one-year $12 million deal before the season got started, but he's hitting just 203 with a 613 OPS. Pirates lose to the Brewers yesterday, 4-2. Paul Skeens takes the loss, dropping it to 9-10. Series wraps today. Braxton Ashcraft on the mound for the Buccos. He is 11-4. That's your Sports Flash for UCToday.org. I'm Matt Pauley.
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10: From your Weather Authority, this afternoon, partly sunny, isolated showers or storms near 85. Tonight, muggy and warm, cloudy with a spotty shower possible near 70. Friday, still warm and muggy with showers and storms again. Slightly better chance, highs 80 to 85. Latest weather updates on the Your Ear to Go app. I'm Weather Authority meteorologist Craig Flint.
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0: There's Evanescence. Who will you follow?
1: Great sons, and hello, it is Cindy Scott here. It is officially Thursday, and big thanks for joining me today. We're just going to jump right into our weird story today, which is all about a dumb crook. Yeah, we're going to call this a dumb crook, because what's a really dumb way to make sure that you always get caught? Well, how about you use your rewards card, the previous place that you stole from? Yeah. Yeah, don't do what this gentleman did.
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0: It's weird story time, and let's have a dumb crook story, because those are always great. This one will make you laugh. In Memphis, Tennessee, Darnell Lil Peanut Parker allegedly tried to rob a Dollar General, but the plan kind of fell apart almost immediately, because earlier in the day, he reportedly bought a ski mask he wore during the robbery at the same store, using his rewards card to earn points. And to make matters even more worse, the weapon under his hoodie was just his finger. You know, he made like a little fake gun with his finger and his hoodie. Yeah, the cashier actually recognized him, having known him since he was 8. Unimpressed, she jumped over the counter and tackled him. Other employees helped hold him to in the laundry detergent aisle until police arrived. Really doesn't help your whole thing if they've known you for a while, you bought the ski mask there earlier in the day, and you used your rewards card for points, man. It's really not how you get away with that. Usually you go to a different place from where you bought that. Not that I, you know anything about it, but you see that in the movies all the time. I mean, come on. That classic weird story.
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7: It's Ask Dr. Phil. 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
1: It's time for your feel-good story, and I asked the question, in a case before I started, you know, the topic for our feel-good story today, but I'll ask it again. What did you think makes the workplace team truly successful? So a survey of more than 6,000 office and professional workers found that one factor stood out above office perks, work arrangements, and amenities: some peace and quiet. Or more specifically, access to a quiet place for more focused work. Members of high-performing teams were 52% more likely to have somewhere they could concentrate without interruptions. Surprisingly, these super teams were just as likely to work remotely in the office or in hybrid setups. Researchers say the key is protecting uninterrupted focus through dedicated focus blocks, meeting free days, and systems that reduce unnecessary interruptions. Now, the takeaway: how a team works may matter more than where it works. So, something to think about, right? I'll say this. I have fun when I'm in the studio here. It's music is going. I love having the music going. I love getting myself entertained so I can entertain you. It's a lot of fun. But when I have my other half of the job here at the station, I do like my peace and quiet. I tend to put my headphones on, which are silencing headphones. I have a different set of headphones for that, by the way. I have my headphones for in here that I'm wearing right now. And then I have other ones that sometimes I put on when I just need some peace and quiet, because we have the station running throughout the entire office. So we always hear what's going on, kind of thing. But there are days where it's like, I just need some peace and quiet. And that's when I really seriously get some work done. It's when I have that peace and quiet. And to be honest with you, I can truly believe that. I do think a good number two is to get rid of any form of toxicity, whether that is a major issue or a major problem with a person.
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4: NBC News Radio. I'm Chris Caraggio. A Senate committee is voting to hold Dr. Anthony Fauci in contempt of Congress. The vote by the Senate Homeland Security and Governmental Affairs Committee comes after the former White House health advisor invoked the Fifth Amendment more than 100 times last week in a hearing about the COVID-19 pandemic. Fauci refused to answer questions, saying he thinks committee chair and Republican Senator Rand Paul wants to see him behind bars and is obsessed with him. Paul accuses Fauci of covering up COVID's origins and of unnecessarily closing schools. A multi-day flood threat is set to take aim at millions across the Northeast and Ohio Valley. Cities under the threat are Cleveland, Buffalo, New York, and Pittsburgh, along with Washington, D.C. Iran says the U.S. is ready to return to commitments, but still denies that talks have been taking place. The country's deputy foreign minister made the comments yesterday without much explanation, possibly referring to the interim agreement reached in June before a ceasefire fell apart. I'm Chris Caraggio, NBC News Radio.
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6: From your weather authority, this afternoon, partly sunny, isolated showers or storms near 85. Tonight, muggy and warm, cloudy with a spotty shower possible near 70. Friday, still warm and muggy with showers and storms again. Slightly better chance, highs 80 to 85. Latest weather updates on the Your Ear to Go app. I'm Weather Authority meteorologist Craig Flint.
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0: So do you deal with stress quite often? Are you one of those where you have a hard time dealing with your stress, or you have really bad habits of dealing with your stress? Like, I have a really bad habit of dealing with my stress, which is I'm a stress eater. And I will say that because I'm in a trying to lose weight with a new lifestyle, you know, because I'm making lifestyle changes. I'm not necessarily on a diet. I'm making lifestyle changes. One of the problems that I have is because I'm making lifestyle changes, because I'm an emotional eater, sometimes I do have one of those really stressful days. I do want to, you know, go and have that moment where I binge eat sometimes. And I do allow myself to do that because there are days where I just can't help myself and I have to do that. But sometimes you just get so stressed, you can't help yourself. But, you know, then there's other days where it's like, I just need to find a way to get through this stress and get, you know, through this moment or through this day. Well, a new study of 106 college students found that sitting in a forest or a green area for at least 10 minutes while listening to some type of bird songs or at least nature produced the lowest stress levels and the fewest negative feelings and the most positive emotions from four settings that were tested. Seriously. Yeah, so essentially the study was done in a restored forest. They used recorded bird songs and they found that actually recorded the lowest stress levels. So here's the deal. By comparison, sitting in a gray built-up area while listening to traffic noise scored worse across the board, obviously. Researchers found that both the natural setting and the bird sounds provided their own benefits, with the combination working best. Forts itself had the biggest impact on how mentally restored participants felt. So, if you need to get yourself a little less stressed, put yourself in a nice green area.
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2: 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There's an absolutely simple way to reopen the tabs you just had open. 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
3: A Senate committee has voted to hold Dr. Anthony Fauci in contempt of Congress after he invoked the Fifth Amendment repeatedly last week. The Department of Justice can now move to consider charging Fauci with a crime. Fauci refused to answer questions, saying he thinks committee chair and Republican Senator Rand Paul wants to see him behind bars and is obsessed with him. Paul accuses Fauci of covering up COVID's origins and of unnecessarily closing schools. President Trump is taking aim at Michigan's Democratic nominee for U.S. Senate. In a speech yesterday in Las Vegas, Trump claimed Abdul El-Sayed hates Jewish people and hates Israel. The progressive Democrat defeated establishment-backed Congresswoman Haley Stevens in Tuesday's closely watched contest. Stevens and Michigan Governor Gretchen Whitmer have now endorsed El-Sayed. In the midterms, he'll face Republican Mike Rogers, who has Trump's backing.
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5: From your weather authority, this afternoon, partly sunny, isolated showers or storms near 85. Tonight, muggy and warm, cloudy with a spotty shower possible near 70. Friday, still warm and muggy with showers and storms again. Slightly better chance, highs 80 to 85. Latest weather updates on the Your Ear to Go app. I'm weather authority meteorologist Craig Flint.
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1: Hey, Cindy Scott here. And are you having a hard time trying to lose weight? Or say you've been successful losing weight, but all of a sudden you've hit a snag and now you're gaining weight. Have you found that you're losing sleep? Or you're not getting enough sleep? Well, there's a new study, and that's our guy news today, that says losing around 90 minutes of sleep per night is quietly adding pounds. According to this research, a six-week study of 95 adults found that those who slept 78 minutes or less per night gained about a pound and saw their waistlines expand ever so slightly. Surprisingly, these scans detected no measurable increase in the body fat or muscle. Researchers also found that participants spent more time sitting during the sleep deprived period while exercise levels remained unchanged. The study suggests that even modest ongoing sleep loss may affect weight regulation and that sacrificing sleep might not be as harmless as we think. Yeah, this is a real thing because when I was first making my lifestyle change to start my weight loss journey, getting enough sleep at night was a really big change I had to start doing because that was really affecting my weight loss journey. So seriously, get enough sleep per night. If you're an adult, 8 hours, it's serious. You have to get enough sleep at night because it really is, really seriously does make a difference.
2: Monday afternoon. I was just calling to see how you were doing. You sounded really uptight last night, made me a little nervous. And a little, and well, it made me nervous, but kind of like you were nervous too. I just want to make sure you are really okay. And just wanted to see if you were checking in on your medication too. You know, I love you, and I'm just trying to take care, honey. I know you're under a lot of pressure.

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2: For UCToday.org, I'm JT reporting. A fire destroyed a home in Wattsburg Wednesday. The residence, located on Crick Road, was fully engulfed in flames when firefighters arrived on scene. No injuries reported. The Red Cross is assisting the family. The cause of the fire remains under investigation. Wattsburg firefighters were assisted by fire companies from the area, including Corey, Union City, and Northeast, among others. A Corey man is facing harassment charges. 28-year-old Brandon Adamczyk was arrested on July 17th at a Frederick Street location. Police were sent there to investigate a report of a disturbance. The police report that was issued today states Adamczyk allegedly threw a bottle of pop, striking the victim. The Thursday in the Park Summer Music Series continues this week with Gypsy Heart. The performance starts at 6:30 p.m. this evening at the Corey City Park. Bring a chair, enjoy the music. Thursday in the Park is hosted by the Corey Arts Council. Downtown Corey's August 1st Friday celebration takes place this Friday, highlighted by the annual Wine Walk. The event runs from 5 until 9 p.m. and will feature tastings from 10 different regional wineries. It's participating downtown businesses. In addition to the Wine Walk, visitors can enjoy live music, food vendors, horse and wagon rides, shopping specials, and family-friendly activities through the downtown area. Advance tickets are $25 and are available online and at participating downtown businesses. Tickets purchased the day of the event will be $35. 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We'll have opportunities for attendees to win a prize. That's it for now. JT reporting.
3: 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I'm Chris Caraggio.
4: A Senate committee has voted to hold Dr. Anthony Fauci in contempt of Congress. The vote comes after the former White House health advisor invoked the Fifth Amendment last week more than 100 times during a hearing about COVID-19. The Department of Justice can now move to consider charging Fauci with a crime. Fauci refused to answer questions, saying he thinks committee chair and Republican Senator Rand Paul wants to see him behind bars and is obsessed with him. A man suspected of starting the Old Trails fire in the Spokane, Washington area is set to be arraigned in court later. Some containment has finally been made in battling the wildfires. Officials say they've reached between 5 and 13% containment on the three blazes and were making steady progress aided by cooler weather. The fires led to over 60,000 people evacuating their homes over the last few days. They burned thousands of acres and destroyed hundreds of structures. Some are starting to return to the remains of their homes, with many saying they plan to rebuild. I'm Chris Caraggio, NBC News Radio.
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6: NFL, the Hall of Fame game taking place tonight in Canton, Ohio, the first preseason game of the year. The Carolina Panthers will meet the Arizona Cardinals on Saturday. The Hall of Fame will be inducting five new members, including quarterback Drew Brees, kicker Adam Vinatieri, linebacker Luke Kuechly, wide receiver Larry Fitzgerald, and running back Roger Craig. The Steelers will face the Green Bay Packers at Acushnet Stadium August 13th, opening up their preseason schedule. The Browns, they'll face the Chicago Bears August 15th at Soldier Field, and the Bills will host Carolina August 15th at Highmark Stadium. Major League Baseball, the Pirates are wrapping up their series this afternoon with Milwaukee. Braxton Ashcraft against Dustin May. While the Cleveland Guardians are home to face the Mets, wrapping up that series, Foster Griffin against Nolan McLean. I'm Tony Desiri, and that's your Sports Flash, delivered by UCToday.org.
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9: From your weather authority, this afternoon, partly sunny, isolated showers or storms near 85. Tonight, muggy and warm, cloudy with a spotty shower possible near 70. Friday, still warm and muggy with showers and storms again. Slightly better chance, highs 80 to 85. Latest weather updates on the Your Ear to Go app. I'm weather authority meteorologist Craig Flint.
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1: It's the What's a Josh broadcast for today, Thursday. It is the 6th day of August already. Can you believe it? Today, it's National Wiggle Your Toes Day. It's also National Root Beer Float Day. Today's your day. If it's your birthday, happy birthday to you, and thanks for hanging out here on the What's a Josh broadcast.

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0: Hey, now the What's a Josh broadcast. Let's talk about movies. What was your favorite summer blockbuster? And there was a question, are they still a thing? Big screen blockbusters. We're going to get this coming up next.
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0: And all student athletes in Pennsylvania.
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3: Here are some facts about Linkin Park that may have escaped your attention. Number one, on their 2006 EP Underground 6, there's a song called Announcement Public Service, in which Chester sings, "You should brush your teeth and wash your hands." But he says it backwards. There's no reason for this. It just seemed like fun. Number two, before Linkin Park got their record deal with Warner, they were turned down, get this, 44 times. Even Warner had rejected them 3 times. So the message there is try again. Number three, Linkin Park was the first rock band to have over 1 billion views on YouTube. A big part of that was their song New Divide from a Transformers movie with over 130 million views. And number four, when Chester met his first wife, he was working at Burger King. They were too poor to afford wedding rings, so they got matching tattoos on their ring fingers instead.
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1: You know, what's a Josh broadcast? When you think of big summer blockbusters, what types of movies do you think of? Having grown up mostly in the 90s, I think of movies like Jurassic Park. That was one of the biggest. Remember Batman when the whole Batman franchise really kicked off in the 90s? That's what I think about. What do you think about? We'd love to hear from you over at whatsajosh.com. And I bring this up because of the story asking, are summer blockbusters still a big screen tradition, or are audiences happier streaming from the couch? So a survey of 2,000 people in the United States found opinions are split. 30% of movie fans say blockbuster season is bigger than ever, while 21% think that Hollywood is leaning too hard on sequels and remakes. Another 11% say that summer blockbuster is officially dead, and 15% never cared about it anyway. So some of the movies that we're most excited about for this summer include Toy Story 5, Spider-Man Brand New Day, The Devil Wears Prada 2, Minions and Monsters, and Supergirl. I'm telling you, I don't know. When I think of it, I'm thinking of like Independence Day with Will Smith. What about you? I'd love to hear from you at whatsajosh.com.
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2: The Eagles are extending their residency at the Sphere in Las Vegas.
3: Welcome to the Hotel California. Such a lovely place.
4: In a post on Instagram, the band said four additional shows have been added due to overwhelming demand. They are scheduled for January 15th, 16th, 22nd, and 23rd. The Eagles have booked 72 shows at the Sphere since 2024, making their residency the longest in the venue's history. I'm Mark Mayfield.
2: TikTok is under pressure for not quickly removing a live stream of Perez Hilton apparently cutting himself with a knife.
5: The graphic live stream was flagged within seconds by followers of the celebrity blogger, but stayed up for about 20 minutes. TikTok says its automated moderation system flagged it for removal within 90 seconds, but that a moderator error caused a delay in shutting it down. The Miami-Dade Sheriff's Office's Hilton was taken to a local hospital where he's receiving medical attention. The 48-year-old family and team released a statement on Wednesday asking for privacy during what they called a difficult time. I'm Tammy Trujillo.
2: And Spidey sets another record.
6: What is happening to me?
7: Did you miss me, Spidey?
6: I'm losing my mind. I am totally out of control.
2: Spider-Man Brand New Day earned $42 million on Tuesday. That's an all-time high for a Tuesday take at the box office. That's entertainment. I'm Daria Albinger. Cheers.

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0: Yeah, the What's a Josh broadcast. Your favorite summer blockbuster, Linda, has one. We saw E.T. at the drive-in. I still remember everyone crying at the end. Kevin, nothing lover top Jurassic Park. I'm right there with you, Kevin. Hearing that T-Rex roar in the theater was completely unreal and something we've never experienced before. Brian said, I immediately go to Back to the Future when I think of a summer blockbuster. And Jason, my dad took me to see Independence Day. The White House scene had the entire theater cheering. Jason, thanks for that. We'd love to hear from you at whatsajosh.com.
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3: For UCToday.org, I'm JT reporting. A fire destroyed a home in Wattsburg Wednesday. The residence, located on Crick Road, was fully engulfed in flames when firefighters arrived on scene. No injuries reported. The Red Cross is assisting the family. The cause of the fire remains under investigation. Wattsburg firefighters were assisted by fire companies from the area, including Corey, Union City, and Northeast, among others. A Corey man is facing harassment charges. 28-year-old Brandon Adamczyk was arrested on July 17th at a Frederick Street location. Police were sent there to investigate a report of a disturbance. The police report that was issued today states Adamczyk allegedly threw a bottle of pop, striking the victim. The Thursday in the Park Summer Music Series continues this week with Gypsy Heart. The performance starts at 6:30 p.m. this evening at the Corey City Park. Bring a chair, enjoy the music. Thursday in the Park is hosted by the Corey Arts Council. Downtown Corey's August 1st Friday celebration takes place this Friday, highlighted by the annual Wine Walk. The event runs from 5 until 9 p.m. and will feature tastings from 10 different regional wineries. It's participating downtown businesses. In addition to the Wine Walk, visitors can enjoy live music, food vendors, horse and wagon rides, shopping specials, and family-friendly activities through the downtown area. Advance tickets are $25 and are available online and at participating downtown businesses. Tickets purchased the day of the event will be $35. 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We'll have opportunities for attendees to win a prize. That's it for now. JT reporting.
4: NBC News Radio. I'm Chris Caraccio. A Senate committee has voted to hold Dr. Anthony Fauci in contempt of Congress after he invoked the Fifth Amendment repeatedly last week. The Department of Justice can now move to consider charging Fauci with a crime. Fauci refused to answer questions, saying he thinks committee chair and Republican Senator Rand Paul wants to see him behind bars and is obsessed with him. Paul accuses Fauci of covering up COVID's origins and of unnecessarily closing schools. Primary contests are going on in Tennessee today. The main event is the Republican primary for governor, where Senator Marsha Blackburn, Congressman John Rose, and State Representative Monty Fritz are running to replace term-limited Republican Governor Bill Lee. President Trump is an ally of Blackburn, but he has also backed Rose in the past and has not endorsed a candidate in the race. Meantime, Tennessee's Republican Senator Bill Hagerty is running unopposed, while five Democrats are running to challenge him in the midterms. I'm Chris Caraccio, NBC News Radio.
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6: The Erie Seawolves continuing their home series tonight against the Altoona Curve. Erie winning Wednesday night 10-7. Seth Stevenson with two hits and two RBIs. Host Subrancino, he had a home run and drove in four. The Pirates are wrapping up their series in Milwaukee this afternoon. Pittsburgh has dropped 7 of 9. Wednesday they fell 4-2. Andy Rodriguez a two-run home run in the loss. While Cleveland playing this afternoon, wrapping up their series with the Mets, are trying to avoid the sweep. They fell Wednesday 6-5 in 10 innings and now have dropped 5 of their last 7. NFL Hall of Fame game taking place tonight in Canton, Ohio, the first preseason game of the year. Carolina will take on the Arizona Cardinals. Next week, the Steelers will open up their preseason schedule August 13th against Green Bay, the Browns August 15th against the Chicago Bears, the Bills August 15th against Carolina. I'm Tony Desiri, and that's your Sports Flash delivered by UCToday.org.
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9: With your weather flash, I'm Bill Banks, UCToday.org. 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This afternoon, mostly sunny with a high near 84. A slight chance of showers and thunderstorms. Tonight, partly cloudy with a low around 65. A slight chance of showers and thunderstorms. Looking ahead to Friday, mostly cloudy with a high near 80. Showers and thunderstorms likely. Currently, it's 81 and partly cloudy. For UCToday.org, I'm Bill Banks with your weather flash.
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0: There's Evanescence. Who will you follow?
1: What's a Josh broadcast? What were your favorite summer blockbusters growing up? Melissa, one of my favorites. You've already named it. I love it. Ghostbusters was my movie. My brother and I spent the entire summer pretending to catch ghosts. I will say this. I caught on to Ghostbusters a little bit later on. It would have been probably in the late 80s, early 90s when Ghostbusters itself, I think it came out in like 82 or 83. Carol said the first Star Wars movie I ever saw was in theaters, Return of the Jedi. Great summer blockbuster. They do not make them like that anymore. If you got one, want to hear from you over at whatsajosh.com. Click the message me button.
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0: hanging on the What's a Josh broadcast. A little housekeeping for you and a hack at home. What are you doing when you're washing your dishes? I don't even use a dishwasher. I just wash in the sink. Mainly because my dishwasher, it was in the house when I bought it. It was probably installed back in the 80s. I opened it once. It was all rusted out. I shut it and haven't been back to it since. I know. I should probably replace it. But doing this to your dishes prior to loading the dishwasher actually could make them more dirty. What is it? I'll tell you next.
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1: The What's a Josh broadcast. So pre-rinsing your dishes before loading the dishwasher actually could make them come out less clean. It says here many modern dishwashers are use sensors to detect how dirty water is and automatically adjust the wash cycle. So if you've already rinsed away most of the food, the sensors might think the dishes aren't very dirty and shorten the cycle. So there you go. You don't have to rinse the dishes before they go in the dishwasher. How cool is that? More on the way.
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0: Hanging on the What's a Josh broadcast. A little travel news for you. I like this one, and I don't fly a whole lot, but I've sat in the middle seat once, and I did not enjoy it. Well, United Airlines is taking an aim at one of air travel's biggest annoyances, that middle seat, and on its new Airbus, it's launching this coming fall. The airline plans to block some middle seats in its Economy Plus section, giving neighboring passengers more elbow room and extra table space. It's an added fee, but the move reflects the airline's growing focus on passengers' willingness to pay for more comfort. 100% right there. I love that idea. Thank you, United. More on the way.
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2: For UCToday.org, I'm JT reporting. A fire destroyed a home in Wattsburg Wednesday. The residence, located on Crick Road, was fully engulfed in flames when firefighters arrived on scene. No injuries reported. The Red Cross is assisting the family. The cause of the fire remains under investigation. Wattsburg firefighters were assisted by fire companies from the area, including Corey, Union City, and Northeast, among others. A Corey man is facing harassment charges. 28-year-old Brandon Adamczyk was arrested on July 17th at a Frederick Street location. Police were sent there to investigate a report of a disturbance. The police report that was issued today states Adamczyk allegedly threw a bottle of pop, striking the victim. The Thursday in the Park Summer Music Series continues this week with Gypsy Heart. The performance starts at 6:30 p.m. this evening at the Corey City Park. Bring a chair, enjoy the music. Thursday in the Park is hosted by the Corey Arts Council. Downtown Corey's August 1st Friday celebration takes place this Friday, highlighted by the annual Wine Walk. The event runs from 5 until 9 p.m. and will feature tastings from 10 different regional wineries. It's participating downtown businesses. In addition to the Wine Walk, visitors can enjoy live music, food vendors, horse and wagon rides, shopping specials, and family-friendly activities through the downtown area. Advance tickets are $25 and are available online and at participating downtown businesses. Tickets purchased the day of the event will be $35. 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We'll have opportunities for attendees to win a prize. That's it for now. JT reporting.
3: NBC News Radio. I'm Chris Caraccio.
4: Kentucky Senator Mitch McConnell has been discharged from the rehab center where he had been recovering after a fall in June. In a statement released by his office today, he said, "Elaine and I are grateful for the many well wishes and support from friends, colleagues, and Kentuckians, and for the attentive care I received from excellent doctors, nurses, therapists, and hospital staff." He added that he will continue to engage with his staff and colleagues on important Senate business while recovering from home. A Senate committee has approved a measure to hold Dr. Anthony Fauci in contempt of Congress. The vote by the Senate Homeland Security and Governmental Affairs Committee comes after the former White House health advisor invoked the Fifth Amendment more than 100 times in a hearing last week about the COVID-19 pandemic. The Department of Justice can now move to consider charging Fauci with a crime. Fauci refused to answer questions, saying he thinks committee chair and Republican Senator Rand Paul wants to see him behind bars and is obsessed with him. I'm Chris Caraccio, NBC News Radio.
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6: Major League Baseball, the Pirates are wrapping up their series with the Milwaukee Brewers this afternoon. Pittsburgh has lost 7 of their last 9, losing Wednesday 4-2. Andy Rodriguez with a 2-run home run in the loss. Braxton Ashcraft getting the start today for the Pirates, entering the game at 11-4. Dustin May will get the start for the Brewers. The Cleveland Guardians are also playing this afternoon, wrapping up their series with the Mets. Cleveland lost Wednesday 6-5 in 10 innings, dropping 5 of their last 7. They remain 3 back of the White Sox in the AL Central. Foster Griffin started today for Cleveland. The Mets went with Nolan McClain. The Erie Seawolves will continue their home series tonight against the Altoona Curve. Erie won 10-7 Wednesday. Josu Brasino with a home run and 4 RBIs. Seth Stevenson had 2 hits. He drove in 2. I'm Tony Desiri, and that's your Sports Flash, delivered by UCToday.org.
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9: 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This afternoon, mostly sunny with a high near 84. A slight chance of showers and thunderstorms. Tonight, partly cloudy with a low around 65. A slight chance of showers and thunderstorms. Looking ahead to Friday, mostly cloudy with a high near 80. Showers and thunderstorms likely. Currently, it's 82 and clear. For UCToday.org, I'm Bill Banks with your weather flash.
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1: On the What's a Josh broadcast, my website is whatsajosh.com. That's the main way to get a hold of me. There's a button there that says message me. Also, some great videos up there as well. If you really like to see abandoned places being explored, maybe you like that paranormal side. My friend Tammy and I host the Paranormal Exploring Project on YouTube, and we've been featuring videos on the website. Every few weeks, it's something different. Lately, we've been stuck on Eloise Asylum because it was such a cool place to go. 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If you want to check it out, head over to whatsajosh.com. At the very top, you'll also see something that says Paranormal Exploring. That'll take you to all of our videos. More coming.
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Pursuit and fiery auto crashes. Some will die in hot pursuit while sifting through my ashes. Some will fall in love with life and drink it from a fountain that is pouring like an avalanche coming down the mountain.

0: but
1: 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All this week, we're doing summer hits from the early 90s. And this next one, actually, I think it was just on network TV not that long ago. We'll give you the quote coming up next.
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1: Now, the What's a Josh broadcast and the retro movie quote of the day going back to 1993. This movie was actually on ABC. I didn't even realize they did movie nights on Sundays, but it was a few weeks ago. I was surprised to watch it. Heroes get remembered, but legends never die. What movie is that from? It's from the early 90s. It is a summer hit. Heroes get remembered, but legends never die. If you know it, keep it to yourself. If you don't know it, I'll give you the answer next.
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0: Well, that's going to do it for the What's a Josh broadcast on this Thursday. I am all set, ready to go for Friday. I hope you have a great rest of your day. I will talk to you tomorrow.
1: 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Sundays at 7 p.m., right after the old folks have gone to bed. 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
3: NBC News Radio. I'm Chris Caraccio. President Trump is signing new executive orders to restrict birthright citizenship and ban birth tourism. Speaking today from the Oval Office, he said the 14th Amendment applies to children of slaves, and that notion is long outdated. The order restricts birthright citizenship involving children of foreign diplomatic staff, children of people classified as alien enemies, and children born in U.S. territories. The other order bans citizenship to children born of mothers who entered the U.S. for the sole purpose of having a child here. Both orders will no doubt be challenged after the Supreme Court already struck down Trump's attempt to end automatic birthright citizenship to children of non-citizens. The man arrested for allegedly starting one of the major wildfires devastating Spokane, Washington, will be arraigned today. Officials report some of the containment lines around the wildfires are all at 13%. I'm Chris Caraccio, NBC.
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5: 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Tonight, partly cloudy with a low around 65. A slight chance of showers and thunderstorms may develop later. Looking ahead to Friday, mostly cloudy with a high near 80. Showers and thunderstorms likely throughout the day, bringing some rain. Currently, it's 81 and mainly clear. For UCToday.org, I'm Bill Banks with your weather flash.
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1: Everybody's got places to go, things to do, and when it comes to hitting the highway, maybe we might drive a little bit faster than what the speed limit says we should. However, according to research from the University of Minnesota, they found that speeding costs Americans in pollution 50,000 metric tons of carbon dioxide pollution every single day. And if everybody were to do the speed limit, it would actually save the entire United States 6 million gallons of gasoline per day. And all you have to do is just drive the speed limit. And research found that if you were to drive the speed limit, it would only add less than 60 seconds to your drive per day. So, something to consider.
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0: Americans' taste in ice cream isn't that wild and crazy. According to Instacart, anyway, anybody who has shopped through Instacart over the past, this summer at least, now that we're into, early August, it hasn't been that crazy, like the type of ice cream people have ordered. The number one order on Instacart for ice cream is vanilla, with 20.9% of all ice cream orders. So a fifth of all ice cream is vanilla. Chocolate was two with only 7.9%, followed by cookie dough ice cream, cookies and cream, chocolate fudge brownie, getting a little bit more wild there, mint chocolate chip, coffee, strawberry, and cherry in the top 10.
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3: NBC News Radio. I'm Scott Carr. President Trump signing new executive orders that restrict birthright citizenship and ban what he calls birth tourism. Speaking from the Oval Office Thursday, Trump said the 14th Amendment should not be applied to the issue.
4: This was done for a different reason. This was done right after the Civil War. This was for the babies of slaves.
3: The order restricts birthright citizenship involving children of foreign diplomatic staff, children of people classified as alien enemies, and children born in U.S. territories. The other order bans citizenship to children born of mothers who entered the U.S. for the sole purpose of having a child here. The former White House health advisor, Dr. Anthony Fauci, could face prosecution after Republicans on a Senate committee voted to hold him in contempt of Congress today. The vote by the Senate Homeland Security Committee comes after Fauci invoked the Fifth Amendment more than 100 times during a hearing last week, ostensibly about the COVID-19 pandemic. Scott Carr, NBC News Radio.
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9: 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Tonight, a slight chance of showers and thunderstorms. Partly cloudy, with a low around 65. Clouds will linger as the evening progresses. Looking ahead to Friday, showers and thunderstorms likely, mostly cloudy with a high near 80. Rain could develop throughout the day, especially in the afternoon. Currently, it's 79 and overcast. For UCToday.org, I'm Bill Banks with
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If you're planning to move to a different state here in the United States, which state should you move to, according to a recent survey? And it's not Texas. It's not California. We're going to tell you which state this, according to the statistics, was the better state to move to. Details coming up.

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0: Dirty Heads, one of those days.
1: Late last month, an article from Visual Capitalist recommended the different states in the United States to move to. Because, according to a new ranking by Consumer Affairs, they looked at different scores for affordability, safety, education, healthcare, economic strength, overall quality of life. We put all those numbers together. It seems that New Hampshire is the state to move to because they have the better healthcare. They have better safety, more affordability. Utah was number two, followed by Idaho, Virginia, and Maine. The worst states, according to them, was New Mexico. That was the worst state, followed by Louisiana, California, Arkansas, and my home state of Oklahoma.

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0: Hello everybody, this is Nigel Metal for Nigel Metal's Night Spikes, and tonight we're serving up a great independent band. You're going to be listening to
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0: Some people have a preferred soda. I mean, there's no big surprise in that statement. Some people like Pepsi, some people like Coke, some people like their RC. But this guy, he really loves his Mountain Dew. And I don't know if he paid a lot for it or if he paid the regular amount, but just really wanted that Mountain Dew. But after what it went through, I don't know if I would still consume it. We're going to tell you what happened to this guy's Mountain Dew coming up in just a few minutes.
1: 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Back in the 1990s, we said been there, done that. And we also loved angry and sad music that rocked. 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
5: NBC News Radio, I'm Lisa Carton. The man suspected of starting one of the major wildfires scorching Spokane, Washington, is back behind bars after making a brief court appearance today. During the hearing, bond for Aaron Farinacci was set at $2 million.
6: Your Honor, I'm asking the court to impose the previous release conditions with the addition that I am asking the court to increase bail or bond in this amount to $2 million given the gravity of these charges.
5: Meanwhile, officials report some containment has finally been made in battling the wildfires. The fires have caused widespread destruction and led to over 60,000 people evacuating their homes over the last couple of days. Polls are about to close in primary contests held today in Tennessee. The main event is the Republican primary for governor, where Senator Marsha Blackburn, Congressman John Rose, and State Representative Monty Fritz are running to replace term-limited Republican Governor Bill Lee. Lisa Carton, NBC News Radio.
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8: With your weather flash, I'm Bill Banks, UCToday.org. 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Tonight, a slight chance of showers and thunderstorms. Partly cloudy with a low around 65. Friday brings a chance of showers and thunderstorms, mostly cloudy with a high near 80. Rainfall amounts could reach a quarter of an inch. Currently, it's 76 and partly cloudy. For UCToday.org, I'm Bill Banks with your weather flash.
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